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This is more than rugby league. This is the state of origin. The New South Wales Blues and Queensland Maroons go head-to-head in the biggest rivalry in Australian sports, and Vanuatu fans can catch every match live on television of Vanuatu. Game 1 on the 27th of May. Game 2 on the 17th of June. Game 3 on the 8th of July. Don't miss a second of the intensity, passion and the pride of the state of origin. The 2026 National Rugby League's Men's State of Origin Series, live on television of Vanuatu.

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0: This is more than rugby league. This is the state of origin. The New South Wales Blues and Queensland Maroons go head-to-head in the biggest rivalry in Australian sports, and Vanuatu fans can catch every match live on television of Vanuatu. Game 1 on the 27th of May. Game 2 on the 17th of June. Game 3 on the 8th of July. Don't miss a second of the intensity, passion and the pride of the state of origin. The 2026 National Rugby League's Men's State of Origin Series, live on television of Vanuatu.
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1: Wayo! Kingston! Kingston in the place tonight, like, whoa! Fernando! Oh.

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0: This is more than rugby league. This is the state of origin. The New South Wales Blues and Queensland Maroons go head to head in the biggest rivalry in Australian sports, and Vanuatu fans can catch every match live on television of Vanuatu. Game 1 on the 27th of May. Game 2 on the 17th of June. Game 3 on the 8th of July. Don't miss a second of the intensity, passion and the pride of the state of origin. The 2026 National Rugby League's Men's State of Origin Series, live on television of Vanuatu.
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Empowerment long old woman, him is save come more strong, time where you miss support them, more give him space long him, long save grow long home, community, society, more nation do you mean Vanuatu. 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

I'd like to do a song this time that we... Well, we generally have a song for the girls and boys in the audience because lots of the songs are for the adult members of the audience. Anyway, this is a very old number, a story about Home Sweet Home, and it's a story about the fights the kids have sometime, the fights that Mum and Dad have sometime, and some of the fights we all have together sometime. I know. That stony stare. Anyway, this one is plainly called If I Only Had a Home Sweet Home.

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Together you me voice Blue Woman Vanuatu. 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

empowerment long old woman, him save come more strong, time where you me support him, more give him space long him, long save grow long home, community, society, more nation do you me Vanuatu. 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

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Violence is a religion blong yumi. 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

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This is the state of origin. The New South Wales Blues and Queensland Maroons go head-to-head in the biggest rivalry in Australian sport, and Vanuatu fans can catch every match live on television of Vanuatu. Game 1 on the 27th of May. Game 2 on the 17th of June. Game 3 on the 8th of July. Don't miss a second of the intensity, passion and the pride of the state of origin. The 2026 National Rugby League's Men's State of Origin Series, live on television of Vanuatu.

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1: Hello, more welcome. I'm lo story and blini blood today. 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One case super hemister and with the imitu about one fella walk with him stopa make him. And you want training and hemister and more long him. 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
2: Aminen blo mi Mary. 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
1: Thank you, Thomas. Mary, please have you been Spanish at the restaurant with them, Yumilo Radio Vanuatu. Now, awesome, you tell them name, please, you need to place you come. I used to see Sarah go ahead, go talk about a little bit small, the background blue you. Some of the standing we've been.
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1: Talk about the swimming lesson we have current walk play na ya where you stop a walk lem me want to ask him lu you where place na you current laugh for sports tell him you come out the one family blow all sportsman mo woman or have you want something where you been develop him lo high school or so she start a story and leave me where place na you current laugh for sport ya out lem.
2: Okay, so sports me always want something where my full of man by like him, huh? The lumi time is small beginning and finish, me really like him blow saron. And also me one beginning when me really low time when me beginning me one really energetic beginning. Me run make him full of something where I'm strong. And lo time na me start lo al like in sport as me look sport by me take me for somewhere else by me no lo play as lo play more when me start lo island then me start look me lo picture by me go more and then I make say me start play sport and me been test in full of sport me play first time me start run. After me play soccer, after me play volleyball, after me go lo maselat small, after lo maselat, after me time me take hockey, me one national hockey player, one former hockey player, lo Vanuatu, so then me take hockey, me find a one say hockey, na me stress. But we, after me go touch and swimming and me have one something where it's there. Just like a make it from me swim and the two. I said I miss more to me swim full of times. Kill him I think full day or one full morning lost a lot of time. And I miss running me like a sport much. More sport me think sport and me make fit all time, me strong. That's what I mean. Yes.
1: Interesting. I mean, nice, Thomas. You tell them also me after me sa patinding paklo. One popular talk mo, one saying we pa ilu plantel people only sa tale mo to online social media. Time you me talk about soccer or you me talk about sports by, or even you haram all about lo street lo about by you haram people tell them say, you know, start wasting time lose lo sports. But you know we need one good thing out of him. But me find him interesting and more me good to much that you come look if you want positive outlook like him, you tell him say you look save earlier on your life blue you say sports by him save taking you places. And yeah. it did, eh?
2: Yes. Any truth, or some talk to Holman or Lisa Talem, lo naraway any true bear of me think say lo one for one and when Mr. Megan now yeah for them have given you one what or sports and Mr. have given you second chance for see me look Brian Kalkak for see me look full up young flower little of at the school but still only go lo only play sports after sport and me game of the and sports and Mr. have any truth sometime from by you know everyone by call them. Sometimes if you put him full of commitment and you really love him sports for you, but him is giving you one one hope flop I used to have one walk or say me now me to stay full of sport and me through me play hockey or say one national player blow one former national player blow but what do me care me been work as one hockey development of Satu after now me work as a looks a sport and me to give money lo me and me want drop out little me drop out to lo school so lo hope lo mi se sport e mi stil sabe give me one other chance lo kat one walk we by mi sabe bringing some into lo home lo mi so hema now yeah
1: and mi wanna good flan note mo good flan message we go out lo plan de lo you me a plan the time so mi mention Amelia people only look down lo sports but you been touch lo some very important point lo place you been mention him say some benefit lo sports and give him you second chances more you say find him income le him more at the same time you got all health benefit play him one something yes. Him mean very important
2: yes.
1: And one very important point you please say when you touch him say it's all about you love him or you like him whenever you make him and I mean apply to sports no more behind me apply to every walk of life you like him whenever you start making him but you perform really well and by him too, but you got to reward play him. But then you don't like him, but you don't perform well, after by not yes. Reward play him. So, some very important point to place. And me, tell him thank you, lo, you way. I used to have a couple of point them out, lo, you mean.
2: Another something, lo, sport too, I think, sport, and you know, it got full of all activity, different activity where all this stuff make him inside all sports activities. You know, say sport no more. Because you may look all program, sorry, but me touch more you go to Vazanoga. Me got some nerve, some new way, Mr. Gidi Maudul, all players, all athletes. All activities where Mr. Educate MU. After so me look lo small bag, I mean make it something too. You go lo small bag, you go play sports, but I mean give him you another something or say maybe learn him cooking or learn him reproductive health. So he may me something where then when you play sport but you have a learn him too outside lo sport and learn something in me face that you miss stuff for a man only stuff only stuff at state or through accident no attack one so teach on a spot while giving me one as a training. So and you also plus something with sports and you know, sport also say so you play sport or you work a sport. I mean a sport no more. You say again something outside the sport too. Yes.
1: Thank you, Thomas. I mean some good flat point where you can blow point them out, especially your positive side blow. Stop in full sports activities. Now, you mentioned him earlier, say you stop a run him one vla swimming lesson. And suppose you have a story and more long him here.
2: Yes, so when I stop now, same way, me tell him, say, me stop run him a swimming lesson. Me walk on the low to Paradise Swimming in Salo, Bellevue. And anyone, one school where me like give him out training lo or bikini or latos be on one day save out lo swim. So you miss have say swim and me very swimming and me very important. For you me live on the small island more you me travel full of a ship more lo plane. You never know so one incident happen. For them is any thing for a ship or what in canoe or plane any land lo solo water but you must have a help lo save. So, and now, me one of my first time again, we took care. So, me fly training more bikini me how to swim. I suppose we bikini me no save yet how to go under the water. From Florida, they make a bikini when I swim, go to the water or the river. After by me look at drink water, so me fly. I make a more get up, lo, I save go inside the water without drink water. And not something, me. Teach him over time some swim sports. Look, come one good plus swimmer, represent them one or two or CEO. Yes. now.
1: Now, what about old people with a disability? Some not of law one way. Sometimes Mr. Katol accident or time only lose more movement. Lo poti pas prokata. Sometimes Mr. Yusuma swimming also one na therapy. You like at some la participant flivla or client flivla way only come specifically from area.
2: Okay, so since me start work of share, me no look any disability with them same broken leg or leg no cut or hand no cut, but it has some with them or some hearing problem or you know sorry hareman. Yes, it has. Me really encourage them, all mama or parents, sorry. Ol parents lo posoli save carem ol piknini ol sem tu ikam o ol ketawe ino ol piknini tu ol piknini no mo ol ador su ol save participate lo swimming program from emi no blo ol manueli oli ebolo mo emi blo everyone including disability to everyone kat right so la nem swimming for you me run sa travel and you me run me want them stop healthy. And you may run full of all piknini with them disability or get that too. Only one them come someone lo in a future. Lo bless ya. You get some piknini where at least only see only represent them Vanuatu lo national level where at least assume bless that too. Be me one way you tell me I'm really true. Me no work with them anyone yet. Be it could lo include all disability too from. You may want them to promote them Paralympic too. So help me one good something, huh? Yes.
1: Emi good loka. You've lay open a swimming lesson vivla or class vivla have you open lo everyone. Now you've lay sta paranem lesson vivla or classes vivla ya how much time lo 1 week?
2: Normally, I start from Monday to Saturday. Monday to Saturday. And Saturday night, I mean, biggest class. I start the morning, the afternoon. From any time, blow spell, any weekend, and for the parents, only spell, only caramel picnic. I start open on Monday to Saturday.
1: Melol, when I'm time, all same.
2: Okay, so I depend on you. How you arrange them with them in class? Class, me start low. Some start low after 7. Some start low 8 o'clock or after 9. Finish low afternoon. Man, I say, it depends on you no more. How many people you them low group? You like come? You like tell them 1 time now? You like have start or me fly? But you fly low time way? Me sit me fly. With them all, Narawan.
1: Now, with them all group where you list a camera, attend them all classes, please, Laya. When in age group, now you look at me, maturity long all geta. And from when in now you think say planted all geta, lay around age here. Yeah.
2: Okay, so full of me all beginning where only age, some only. Four, the youngest one, lo class from class, emi 2 years old. I'm not too sorry, but I'm lo manicia. And all beginning where full up, emi around 5 to 12 now, full up, lo Instagram, yes.
1: You look plant along all local events too, only interest for cattle swimming class, yeah? Or?
2: Yes, cattle events only come, pull up Nivan. And yes, me, anyone, somebody with me look to say, it can full up, but you know, full up, way full up, but in all expert, only more full up. Me think say me problem from fee or maybe from you me swim plan the low river solota you me think say no me go swim low river or low solota and me in now say swimming when me fly is like give him out and me know kind thing where you miss a few singles or what I know, or some kind of way you miss a make him or them Bamidale, Bamidale, because them so well one of them. So the place there, it means like giving me some techniques or how not over you. You swim, you know, strangle too much.
1: Now you time you talk about all technique lo plus swim ya. When in some lo la all techniques or style plus swim way, are you like stopa practicing or you like stopa learning lo swimming class before and from when him now all technique ya any important lo one a swimmer and me must save.
2: Yes. So you get one way you get two way you meet blah blah but not two you meet everyone over the team time again. And you freestyle with the backstroke. To flyer you miss time again. The freestyle with the backstroke you miss time again, you miss strangle with him. Sometimes you are you miss time more you miss speed. They get full up you meet. So you meet train good, current good technique, how to make a freestyle with the backstroke by me fast, without strangle or tight hurry up. And yes, all technique it has. You got one enemy freestyle, you got one enemy backstroke where you make a pull up, look not too. And you got breaststroke, you got butterfly, you got dolphin, you got, yes. So all something I know, we've left up. If last give him out law all beginning and with them all beginning well he start swim. You also meet a lot of sense, me blood ram you make him all get up law or you go underneath the water without drink water. Or you have a float and
1: Now Hemi some interesting techniques where you can blow mention. Emma and Hemi Kutuma suppose we you may have run you savvy all different styles. You never know which one of you savvy use them. Now speaking of styles, me ask him one question more. Suppose me stable one place we cap tightly him for me cap full up in city and we hear him say all people only lose some life because from only a tight pull molketa.
2: Yes.
1: Mr. One place we can title him. When I'm technique now, you think say, but me should use him, or when I'm advice now, you got to give him lo me.
2: Okay, so Emia, lo side lo, you sell one place where you got title him by Mr. Karen. You don't have a fight against Karen. You don't have a make him. You don't have a fight against them title. You must. Full inside, you go outside from him, by carry cook, you go to one place where by me cook come back again. You know, so if I suppose you fight, remember, you use every energy for you. So you have a flood, let go, you carry cook, you swim outside. After, but you swim back, you swim, come back, but you swim, go back to another place where you know, got tight limb from. You have it, you come out to place now, we got tight limb. Now you go away, go outside, after you swim, go back. You have a freestyle with the backstroke lo kamba. But you fall away, you are say you tight, you have a float of them. Make him one to talk and bless you zoom and starfish. So you go outside low way, because you are say you tight, you make a starfish, you just relax. But what I mean is have a you know, have a think, but you relax. But you don't sleep too much, but you think. So that you relax, you spell small, after you have a think of back to one place where you know got tight limb. Or you think that one man will come carry back you with the one canoe, one thing.
1: Okay. Some good flat fights, please, yeah? Now, what about place we got to pick flower wave? Might me drown lo keno outside the block I'm sick at the flower wave. When I'm advice that you give him a place since plant the lol island spring me at the big flower wave, yeah.
2: Okay, look at the big flower wave. Lo advice for me, what's the one beginning me or me could rub one place where same close up a solo time is implanted. But me tell us me. Some was where he come, he laugh for one him. He come. Mister go underneath the way. So Mister underneath after me go north side. So me no go on top the way for me, roll me. Femi go underneath low waves, must go underneath low waves. From where Femi no save rough, pull up, become one time, and become one one. One finish after another one. So make sure you go underneath after you go to place where Femi no cut waves, he fail after another one again, or say go underneath back again. And then I'm the one where by me save make them wake up full up waves. Big color waves.
1: Thank you, Thomas. Mary Losama. Good flat face way. You give him out and miss you as a listenable stop listening. Only take note him and by him is a savium life. In a long time by me to stop around map story and blame it. I'm Mary suppose anyone who me stop listen and him interest plot part inside long all swimming classes please low lesson blue layer. How now by me save contact any vlam or when him now something where by me save make him plot part inside long all swimming class. Yeah.
2: Okay, so suppose anyone me want them join or semi talent finish and very important lo you meet everyone lo na tu mas planem how to swim from you me travel from island to island. You save contact me la find them page paradise one or two paradise swimming. Hemena me page that you look page yeah, and maybe you like or maybe send a message through lo page. Yes. So, kutum or register and name you. And swimming lesson, I mean, no, blow beginning in a more. I mean, including everyone, a lot of too with them disability, or get at all, the same blow. The swim. Yes. Learning swim.
1: Thank you, Thomas. And blow, and them story, and me, when a message na you got law, give him out law. Anyone we stop listening,
2: thank you to Mas for listen and me hope you got advice where me give him today and lo talem no more lo everyone back in remind me one spot and me make him you stop healthy all time make sure you choose him one spot where you really like him lo make him and continue learn you know all man all beginning no more me sabe for la mama lista me que me excuse or mama too only need to play sport from sports and give him everyone and healthy. You miss a class sickness and Mr. Kama, because you stay healthy. By you miss a you have a leave long time.

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And before yumi continue on. Mi just want them open them time. Lo nyugo te wan short prayer. Yumi pouch lo pray. Yumi pray. God Almighty. You got by Abraham, Isaac, and Jacob. You got by all people of Mifla before. You got by Mifla today. But you still got by generation only come yet. Mifla want them lift them up name you. I praise my name you from God where you faithful all them. You never fail them all promises pure life from Mifla. And talk to you me tell them through all them. So you stop, we stop all them. You got planned something only change the world because talk to you me remain same. Also, lo Mark 13:31, you tell him, talk to you, tell him, say, heaven and earth will pass away, but my word will never pass away. And talk to him life, and give him life, lo me all human being. And thank you to mass. Lo time, I'm now ready, lo continue with him fellowship, lo this afternoon, Lord, me fly. Just pray, lo you look down mercy, lo me fly. Full of time, me fly, fail him, you, lo words, all actions, lo me fly. And for this reason, Lord, me fly, pray, lo tell him, sorry. You forgive me, Vla. You make me fly clean back again. Also, I promise to talk to you once on one night in the time. If we confess our sins to God, He is faithful and just, and will forgive us and purify us from all unrighteousness. Thank you, Thomas. Papa, I promise to you once on one night. And God Almighty, before me fly continue on the fellowship this afternoon, Papa, me fly. He really need him strength, more presence, Holy Spirit, you. And also, lo. Puplo apostle lo Acts chapter 1 verse 8 you been tell them. So before apostle so they continue more beginning works lo tell them out gospel ya. And you been tell them lo kata so they must fill with the Holy Spirit. And you been tell them lo verse 8 lo Acts 1 you been tell them say. But you will receive power when the Holy Spirit comes on you. And you will be my witnesses in Jerusalem and in all Judea and Samaria and to the ends of the earth. Thank you to much Papa. Me will I really appreciate in presence for you now. And me will I. Just ask him about the praise, yeah. The name of you, God, Papa, God being the most spiritual, but you couldn't start with him, if I'm pray for more listeners, or start listening, make him all souls, yeah. You should be ready to receive him seeds, but talk to you, and by him full down, and by me bearing fruit, and your life, each and every one of me, if I'm now pray for me, the name of Jesus, me pray, amen. Me like give him welcome back again, lo this afternoon, lo you may fun, you will stop travel bus, you stop lo house, you stop lo town, Mr. stop welcome you lo name lo Master Jesus Christ. When you feel welcome lo save listen igam. I will bless you stop. Mr. stop welcome you. Lo name lo Master. And student lo you this afternoon. I mean lesson number 9. Also I been stop volume since lesson 1. Kasi I'm today me lesson number 9. By me come bring me follow up. The big story of the Bible. As I been stop go to lo name so far lo lesson 1. And lo this afternoon I mean lesson 9. By me are one now. Storyane apa pa yami emi speak lo yami and storyan bi mi lo this afternoon emi base in sa lo gospel blo look and lo look lo chapter 2 pa yami arem storyane emi lo first one kasi lo end lo chapter so 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
And we got one plan even before, and we make him warrior. Then we tell him to Abraham, that Papa, and we call him by me, so we use him. Someone, blame me, inside of family, blame him, family line, blame Abraham, blame me, bless him all world. And that person, Papa, me can fix him up, the problem of sin, lo all world. And then, lo many years later, Papa, and we tell him, King David, that by one day, Papa, I send them one king. And king him by me come and me rule over the whole world forever. And that person we got and me talk about was his very own son, Jesus Christ. So Jesus Christ and me also him son of God. And he was going to fix the problem of sin. And Jesus Christ and me, Papa, and me come also him king forever. So this is how and me happen. God and me send them angel, which I'm full up with me only are them. Only understand them story. So me when them tell them, say God and me send them angel and me come to town to Nazareth, play me. And me talk with the one Kel, Kel where me Mary, then Mary and me blocked for a man called Joseph. But to like no marriage yet. The angel and me tell them Mary say, she was going to have a baby boy and that he was going to be a very special baby. So angel emi talam lo Mary say by baby papa emi come on very very important baby boy. And emi talam say by Mary he must give him name said Jesus. So when the time finally came for Mary to have a baby, Mary with them Joseph to fly visit him one small town only called Bethlehem. So which was called the town of David. So that night Mary with them baby blongam. Emmy one baby boy and just like the angel said. Then Emmy give him name as a by must name him say Jesus. So then time you name as Jesus, name Jesus, semi cut meaning blema. Okay. Let me tell him, Jesus, and me mean him say, God saves us. Full up, I understand him story. So that's exactly what God and me sent him, son long him Jesus Christ and me can blow, save me. So at the time, so there were some shepherds, only out the fields for look after him, they sheep, and suddenly, sky and me lead up around them, and Ansel and me, and we got one message from the Lord Shepherds. And we appeared in the sky. And then Lord Shepherds only really frightened. But Ansel and the Lord Shepherds say, do not be afraid because and we came with one great message from the Lord Shepherds. And the Lord say, I bring you good news of great joy that will be for all the people. Then the Lord say, today in the town of David, a Savior has been born to you. He is God's special king. So all shepherds all year poly quickly went into Bethlehem and found Mary and Joseph. Then after all looking baby Jesus, all shepherds that is what the angel told them. And me very, very true. Straight away, all you go out, all you tell them out every man about the new king. So all really happy, all you praise him God from one of me been. So you may look at him and say, Ansel, let me give him good news, let me bring him good news. The last part of the promise way which God and me making with him Abraham. The promise was that God would bless the whole world. That means that he would make a way for all people to be friends with God or with him again. So that's why God and me sent them the only son of Jesus Christ. And me come down the world, blow dead, blow save him. All people belong to him. John 3:16 and Talam say, for God so loved the world that he gave his only begotten son that whosoever believes in him should not perish but have everlasting life. Full up with me is a memorize him scripture, face by heart. The main thing the lesson I mean God and me when they keep him promise from him, we bless him all world through Abraham by sending Jesus Christ to the world. So what's the way God and me make him? Let me save him. But Lord Psalms Psalms 145:13b, and me tell them say, your name, O Lord, endures forever. Your renown, O Lord,
throughout all ages. So what should we think about that? God has sent them Jesus Christ just as he promised. And he came to clean our people's sin so that can be friends with God again. So that means God has sent Jesus Christ so that you and I could be friends with God again. And then Jesus Christ has become King and Savior of life with me. So we must think about what a very big thing God has made with me. He sent his only son to this world for us. But you may be looking and say, how? He loved his first people, the Israelites, and now we see that he loved them, the whole world, and has given a way for us to be saved from death. So all we have to do is, but you must believe in Jesus Christ. You also want free gift, where you may even ask him, but you just want to give him as a part of his grace. But you may problem is, you may accept them. Okay? But you may just accept them or believe him. Say yes, I may come, I may make him walk here, I may take from you or me, or give you me to eternal life. And what should we do about that? You must tell him thank you, Lord God, for sending Jesus Christ, because he chose us his very big love. So do you think we deserve to be treated so well by God? I mean, what should happen also here? From where you may sin by disobeying God, and you may deserve to be punished. I mean, have you ever talked about God's plan to make you his friends through Jesus? Suppose you may not save, you should ask him God right now, for he help you understand him how God is. Then you may ask him, you adopt them, you may, into his family and make us his child. And he may save him. Suppose you may ask him long. John chapter 1 verse 12, he tell him, say, yet to all who receive him, to those who believe in his name, he gave them the right to become children of God, sons and daughters of God. You may have one, you may want them part inside the big family of God. But the condition is, you may must repent and ask him, Jesus, before giving me, then you may be adopted inside the big family of God to become sons and daughters of God. My families, I may now, I may sort encouragement of God, because you may want them to say what you mean, as you want to relate them, become you may say, the only true King is Jesus Christ. Every item no good supply me, every burden supply me, me give me God, Jesus. Jesus is me got answer to every problem in life. Jesus is me got answer to every topic in life. I serve God one, I serve him today. And Jesus Christ, I may be born as a baby. I may raise up when I reach 12 years old. I may stop making more into the temple. I may ask him plenty questions. I may answer him plenty questions. In the temple with them all, the teachers of the law, the Pharisees, pelo custom, bro, Jewish, them, someone who am circumcised after the circumcision for 8 days, only give him right authority, them to become someone who am by am taking up work. And the guess what? Jesus Christ today, am become all them through King, my boss, life, world today, and am become a promise for them. He is the only way, the truth and the life to the Father. You know, got one other way back again, but you may call your Papa. You may call your paradise with Bible, you may stop out. But Jesus Christ, M1, M8, the only way, truth, my life. You may come along, you may get spell, you may get peace, joy with him. And prayer, blame me, say, by God, me bless him. What wrong, M1, inside your life, blame me, one. Let's pray. Dear God, thank you to much that you love him, every man in the world. You love him, all Israelites. Even though every person has turned away from you and acts like they don't want you. But we are like that too, Lord. But you make it one way out, Lord Mivela, to be friends with you again. Thank you. I'll be Mivela, Lord Mivela, understand him. And we will come to believe him. This good news. And to turn our lives around to face you. Lord, we will must respect him you. And to obey you. In Jesus' name.
I pray. Amen. Thank you to Master Lord, you may have fun with a lesson. God bless you more. If you like him, se sa posisi sa vecchio di Nicambaga, lo next Sunday, lo sem temo il semplo, haremo storia. Bye bye.

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0: affected or something, in some ways. So Mr. Pope said, they blow all services, blow fuel, we blow what down here, but having affected them land services. Suppose we're 12 days here, me bland it. And suppose me got sources, me should catch some effect. No, all services here. 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All the time, time we fuel the customer that the market, we use it as a continue to grow. Service market. Now, you got increased blue vehicle, you believe me, contact, many more people only consuming fuel. So, that is why it's important because civil services, no, no, no, you start car fuel. Yes. And when I start taking fuel, so, that we have me no go. You say, fuel is likely, say, by me short, low, you will not have.
1: 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Government plo Vanuatu emi no Kasem any formal confirmation yet, law Australia say from one Vanuatu emi no part law Pacific Engagement Visa Program long Iyaya. He got 12 country will be part law program per time list plo 2026 more 2020 come out name plo Vanuatu no stop inset. VBDC News emi talk with them director plo foreign office Ivan Basil moi emi confirm se only no kasem any information yet from Vanuatu no part law project start law we care people plo Vanuatu only stop question about program most some of the things from issue plo nakamal agreement with Tuvalu country only no sign him yet. Munis lo region all political party lo New Caledonia now we only start making full campaign long all provincial election way by taking place lo 28 lo Manisha campaign start lo Monday mo by finish lo 26 June with the all meeting posta internet mo social media bitima 190,000 man only register plo vote lo election ya Molong sports southern competition lo group A Blow Men's Champions League 2026 by me start low Saturday tomorrow. Champions League Blong Yaya he divided low two group more northern region low Malikula he finish all matches Blong low Eli Manisha more southern region by me kick off tomorrow low VFF Fresa Stadium. Classic football club more police football club only book in place for the finish low semifinals low VFF Men's Champions League 2026. More me end low VBDC News update.
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